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0: cinemas now. What can I say except you're welcome? See Disney's Moana. Sailing away, away. Come to life on the big screen.
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0: What makes going back to school with Nutmeg at Morrisons feel a bit smart is that whatever age you're buying, you'll pay the same price from ages 3 up to 14. Like a pack of three white polos, just £4.95, that stay bright wash after wash. 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And right now, there's 25% off across Nutmeg uniforms until the 12th of July.
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good morning. It's Sam here. I'm in for Clare today. It's Saturday, the 11th of July. I was in for Lachlan last night. That means that I left here just after 10 o'clock. Back here already. Genuinely, I feel like I blinked and I've made it back to work. Speaking of Lachlan, he'll be back at 9 o'clock. He has two tickets to give away into the movie quiz. But that's much later on. A lot of always your favourite music to play before then. This is What Can I Do on Original 106. Meredith Brooks lined up next with a song title that I can't say on the radio.

0: title that I definitely can't say on the radio. Good morning, it's Sam here, that's Meredith Brooks. Let's just call it a female dog and move on. I'm looking after Claire's Saturday morning show for her. The showers that we saw overnight set to continue into the early hours of this morning, but should be clearing up later on. Highs of about 18 degrees throughout today. Lachlan's on his way at 9 o'clock, and I've lined up tracks from Robbie Williams and Cammy Barnes next.
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I heard a rumour, that's Bananarama on Original 106. Hello, it's Sam here. Can't believe that the weekend has finally arrived and the lovely weather has slightly disappeared. I thought I was going to get the paddling pool out this weekend. I mean, I absolutely love a paddling pool. I mean, I did when I was growing up. That was a proper summer holiday treat. You got the paddling pool out, but the thing was with a paddling pool is that the idea of a paddling pool is always better than when it actually happened, because you got in it, it was freezing cold, and immediately full of dead flies. I don't know how you get the paddling pool out, and then immediately it's just full of dead flies. There's nothing you can do about it. Anyway, there's a video that's come out about a paddling pool from Schiphol Airport in Amsterdam this week. We'll chat more about that after this. First, though, it's Black Magic Little Mix on Original.

0: Ariana Grande, We Can't Be Friends. You're listening to Original 106. Hello, it's Sam here. I was just speaking about the nice weather that slightly disappeared. Hopefully it'll be back next week though. Although I can't believe that the weekend's arrived. And my hopes and dreams of getting the paddling pool out have been squashed. You might have seen a video of a paddling pool episode that has gone around social media from Schiphol Airport this week. A video of the flight crew there. This is a genuine thing, not prompted by some marketing people. Somebody's caught a sneaky video of flight crew sat in a paddling pool whilst they should be putting luggage on a plane. Imagine that, your luggage is lost. You look out of the air, you look out of the window at the airport and see that the luggage crew are sat in a paddling pool. You'd probably be a little bit miffed off, but I can fully understand it. Imagine getting to sit in a paddling pool at work. That would be absolutely brilliant. Unfortunately, though, I don't think I'd get off with it here. Although there's nothing in my contract to say that I can't sit in a paddling pool, so hey, maybe I can. That's what I'll do if it's nice next week. I'll do the show from a paddling pool.
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Watch that tune, it's Backstreet Boys on Original 106. Shakira, just before that. Good morning, it's Sam here. World Cup action continues this evening. Norway versus England. That's a 10 o'clock kickoff tonight. Who will you be supporting? Because I know for one, there's definitely a few people out there learning the Norwegian national anthem as we speak, isn't it? How does the Norwegian national anthem go? I should probably look up. This is Fleetwood Mac, Everywhere on Original 106.

0: Tayside, you're listening to Original 106. That's London Beat. It's Sam here. Nearly 7 o'clock, so let's hand over to the news team for all of your latest.
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2: A 26-year-old man's been arrested on suspicion of the murder of former Minister Anne Widdecombe. The 78-year-old ex-Conservative MP, who later joined the Brexit Party and Reform, was found with serious injuries at her home in Devon yesterday morning. Detectives say they're questioning a white British national. Devon and Cornwall Assistant Chief Constable Matt Longman's given a statement.
3: Our murder inquiry is in its early stages but moving at significant pace, and we're deploying all the necessary resources to find out exactly what has happened.
2: The case isn't being treated as terrorism. A former RAF airman has been jailed for subjecting two women to nearly two decades of physical, sexual and psychological abuse in locations across Scotland, including Dundee. 38-year-old Kenny Dalgleish was convicted of 11 charges, including rape, assault and coercive control. The violence between 2006 and 2023 also included non-fatal strangulation, with Dalgleish grabbing both women by the neck and restricting their breathing. He's been sentenced to 11 years behind bars and placed on the sex offenders register indefinitely. Four people from Britain are feared dead in a wildfire in Spain, which has killed at least 12 victims. Officials in Andalusia say they were found in a burnt-out car which had its steering wheel on the right-hand side. Six others are injured while 19 are missing. Richard Shanley owns an English-speaking radio station in the area.
4: It's windy, which is exacerbating the situation. And the noise you hear in the background, those are fire service planes coming into the sea to collect water, and they're in complete convoy.
2: We now know why scaffolding's been put up at Dundee's Olympia car park. The structure appeared recently, prompting concerns due to the leisure centre's history of maintenance issues. But the local authority says the scaffolding's been erected for a much more benign reason. It's actually there to allow the replacement of panels damaged by a vehicle. And finally, Alan Cumming has submitted a costume he wore while hosting the Traitors US to the V&A Dundee. The museum's inviting people to help tell the story of Scottish design by lending treasured objects to go on show from 2028. The Hollywood star's also given an outfit worn by his dog Lala. You're up to date on Original 106.

11th of July, Sam here. I'm in for Claire today. Lachlan's on his way from 9. Now, I've been speaking for a while. I've tried to get into slightly better shape. It's not going very well. At one point, I even started cycling to work. That lasted about 2 days. But there's a guy on the internet over the last few days who's been giving a nickname that I really, really want. The Lunge King. Imagine being committed enough to getting fit that you get a nickname like that. I just end up with a nickname like the Custard Cream King. Anyway, we'll speak more about the Lunge King next, because what he's done is actually pretty cool. First, it's this AC/DC, You Shook Me All Night Long. On original, I am off for a custard cream. Actually, no. I better be good. I'll go get a bourbon.

0: Escape on Original 106. Good morning, happy Saturday, welcome to the weekend. It's Sam here, Saturday, the 11th of July. I was just speaking about a guy who's got a nickname, the Lunge King. Yeah, imagine being so committed to getting into better shape that you get a nickname like that. I wish I was that committed. Well, this is a guy from New York who I assume is very good at lunges, or else it'd be a strange nickname, but he's broken two world records this week. One for the most lunges done in a minute, and the other one for the most lunges done in 3 minutes, whilst wearing, get this, a 20-pound vest. That's as in the American 20 pounds, 20 pounds a weight, not the British 20 pounds as if it's a 20 quid vest. No, he's, with that much weight, doing 71 lunges in a minute and 200 lunges in 3 minutes. That's an awful lot of lunges. Where on earth in general life, though, would that come in helpful? Like, realistically, where are you needing to do 200 lunges in 3 minutes? Do you mean, are you getting in and out of your really low car 200 times? For some reason, I think not.
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Ross Tayside, you're listening to Original 106. That's Karen Ramirez, Looking for Love. It's Sam here. Saturday, the 11th of July. I can't believe it's July already. But do you remember the hullabaloo that we went through a few months ago when Wendy's opened on Reform Street? It was really exciting. I don't know if I could still call it new anymore, though. It's been open for about 4 months. Anyway, it's back in the news this week. They've announced that they're extending their opening hours until 3:30 in the morning for Fridays and Saturday nights out, which I think is great. You don't even need to risk a kebab anymore. After your night out, you could just go and get a Wendy's. I'm well up for this, although I do think it's going to bring in some awkward conversations at home. Do you know what I mean? When your wife says, "Why were you out so late?" "Oh, sorry, I was just at Wendy's." "Wendy? Who's Wendy? Hey, who's

0: Sweet But a Psycho. That's Ava Max on Original 106. It's Sam here. Happy birthday to 6th US President John Quincy Adams. He would have been 259 today had he not died 178 years ago.
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SOS, that's Rihanna on Original 106. Good morning, it's Sam here. Saturday, the 11th of July. I was excited to see Celebrity Gogglebox back on the TV last night. I absolutely love Gogglebox. It's the only TV programme that I watch and pretend that I'm in it whilst I watch it. I pretend that there's a camera in my living room and they're filming my reactions as well. Whilst we're on about TV, 25 years now since the UK office first appeared on the telly. There's one hotel, though, in Slough, that's decided to celebrate this occasion in a pretty weird way. We're going to chat more about that after this. It's Steal My Sunshine on Original 106. Whitney Houston lined up next with How Will I Know. This is a really weird way. I'm not quite sure how I'd feel about spending a night in this hotel, knowing that I was sharing it with this. More on that after this.

on Original 106. Good morning, happy Saturday, it's Sam here. I'm here until 9 o'clock, Lachlan's on his way after that. And I was just speaking about the UK office. Which do you prefer, the UK office or the US one? I mean, I'm not getting into that debate. It's too early on a Saturday morning to

get into that debate. But it's officially 25 years now since the UK Office first came to our TV screens, and a Premier Inn in Slough, where the series is based, has just unveiled, get this, to celebrate the occasion, they've made a statue of David Brent. A full-on statue of David Brent. Water! Imagine wandering into a Premier Inn that you just randomly booked and coming across a full-on statue of Ricky Gervais. I can't tell if that would be amazing or slightly terrifying. Do you know what I mean? Siding your sausages in the cafe and there's Ricky Gervais in the corner. Not quite sure. I mean, they've spent quite a lot of money on this statue. They'd have been much better just getting a cardboard cutout. £10 online.

0: 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Good morning, it's Sam here. 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
2: A man arrested on suspicion of murdering Anne Widdecombe has been released from custody. Detectives say the 26-year-old white British national is no longer part of the investigation. The former MP was found with serious injuries at her home in Dartmoor on Thursday morning. Devon and Cornwall police have ruled out terrorism. They say they're keeping an open mind about a motive. The Andalusian region of Spain is observing a weekend of mourning following the country's worst wildfires in over 20 years. At least 12 people have been killed, with four of the victims feared to be British. One of the curators at the V&A says he's bowled over the thought of being able to display Alan Cumming's Scottish-inspired Traitors US outfit. It's part of a call from the museum to the public to help tell the story of Scottish design by lending objects to go on display in its reimagined galleries from 2028. James Wiley describes Alan's look, complete with the crystal ski and do positioned like it's stabbing him in the heart, as stunning.
3: Custom-made breastplate, large plaid cape and a matching jacket for Lala, all tying together in this kind of beautiful Gordon tartan. I think even NBC have been using it to really kind of push for the Traitors series. We're just delighted that he's suggested this to then go into galleries.
2: And in football, Dundee and United officially kick off competitive action today with the start of the League Cup. Dundee are at home against Airdrie, while the Tangerines will debut their new away strip at Stirling. St Johnstone's campaign starts on Tuesday. Today they were friendly with Cove Rangers.
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2: An overcast morning with a chance for some light rain, turning misty over Dundee this afternoon with highs of 18 degrees. I'm Emma Duncan, you're up to date on Original 106.

Ordinary. That's Alex Warren on Original 106. Good morning. Sam here. It's Saturday, the 11th of July. And did you see this week that a whole heap of university students were definitely getting themselves distracted? This is what I used to do in primary school to distract myself. Build paper aeroplanes. That's what they've done. They've built the world's biggest paper aeroplane, 65 feet wingspan. That's insane. How many sheets of A4 paper is that? I bet you the printer that they stole that A4 paper from is bare. It flew 193 feet, which is definitely better than the paper airplanes that I can make. They fly about 1 foot in front of me and then nosedive. But I want to know, how else are these students distracting themselves? Are they drawing the really cool S's? That was the other way that I distracted myself at primary school. Although the name Sam definitely lent itself to the cool S. You know, the three lines?

0: on Original 106. What a tune that is. Happy Saturday. Welcome to the weekend. It's Sam here. I'm in for Claire today. I want to know, can you tell me which three songs are in this clip? If you can, then I need you to register for the Music Mash. On Monday, 10 past 5, Craig will be playing again. Yesterday, he played. 380 quid was up for grabs.
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Outside Alone on Original 106. Good morning, happy Saturday, welcome to the weekend. Sam here. Stuff 2026 being the year of the horse seems to be the year of the by-election, another one coming up in Clacton now. One of the candidates, a guy Count Binface, this is a gentleman who is dressed up as a bin and has been taking part in really serious political interviews. Just in case you've missed his policies,

0: from the newlywed Taylor Swift on Original 106. That's it been a week now since she got married to Travis Kelce in Madison Square Gardens. That was definitely the wedding of the decade. Did you see it? Over 1,000 guests she had. Would you manage to get around 1,000 guests at a wedding? You're definitely not speaking to everybody, are you? But supposedly her guests all had to sign NDAs, non-disclosure agreements, to say, yes, I won't tell anybody that I'm even going to this wedding. That's definitely something that I would fall at. Do you know what I mean? I would tumble at that hurdle. I'd make a fool of myself. I'd accidentally say something to somebody and then be like, oh no, but you can't tell anybody. You definitely can't tell anybody.
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Sam here, I'm live across Tayside. A lot of Scottish League Cup action this afternoon. Stirling Albion, Dundee United, that's a 5:30 kickoff. At 3 p.m. though, Dundee against Airdrieonians. And 10 p.m. tonight is the England-Norway match. I mean, that's not in the Scottish League Cup though.

0: season. It's Noah Kahan on Original 106. Good morning, Sam here. That's all from me for today. Lachlan is on his way next, but first, it's nearly 9 o'clock, so over to the news team.
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4: A man arrested on suspicion of murdering Anne Widdecombe has been released from custody. Detectives say the 26-year-old white British national is no longer part of the investigation. The former MP was found with serious injuries at her home in Dartmoor on Thursday morning. Devon and Cornwall police have ruled out terrorism. They say they're keeping an open mind about a motive. The Andalusian region of Spain is observing a weekend of mourning following the country's worst wildfires in over 20 years. At least 12 people have been killed, with four of the victims feared to be British. Blackford residents are raising concerns about the impact 4 months of A9 roadworks are having on their village. Drivers have been diverting there since work started last month. Locals say there's nose-to-tail traffic at peak times, with worries that could put children walking to school at risk. Amy promises to finish the works at the earliest opportunity. And one of the curators at the V&A says he's bowled over at the thought of being able to display Alan Cumming's Scottish-inspired Traitors US outfit. It's part of a call from the museum to the public to help tell the story of Scottish design by lending objects to go on display in its reimagined galleries from 2028. James Wiley describes Alan's look, complete with the crystal ski and do positioned like it's stabbing him in the heart, as stunning.
5: Custom-made breastplate, large plaid cape and the matching jacket for Lala all tied together in this beautiful Gordon tartan. I think even NBC have been using it to really kind of push for the Traitor series. Delighted that he's suggested this to then go into galleries.
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4: It's officially the start of competitive action today for Dundee and United thanks to the League Cup. Dundee kick things off against Airdrie at Dens Park. Boss Stephen Presley says there'll be a real test for his thin squads.
6: We obviously want to navigate our way through the group stage of this competition, something that we didn't manage to do last season. We feel that although we still have a lot of work to do around recruitment, we feel that we're in a much better position in order to do that.
4: The Tangerines start their campaign against Stirling with Will Ferry available for selection. Meddy Mergames agreed to join United on a deal until 2028, with the club expected to announce the news next week. St Johnstone, meanwhile, have a friendly against Cove Rangers.
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4: An overcast morning with the chance for some light rain, turning misty over Dundee this afternoon with highs of 18 degrees. I'm Emma Duncan. You're up to date on Original 106.

You know what, I'm like a broken record with this one, but I am so glad that has come back. Milky and Just The Way You Are. Saturday morning, it's Original 106 Lachlan here, hello. We start with Scissor Sisters and Beats International. Hope you're all right this weekend. Thank you, Sam, for the early show. Thank you, Emma, for the news. I'm here in the studio today with very, very delicate skin. I'm still suffering after my sunburn a couple of days ago. So this is the story. I nip out on Thursday for a quick walk. I was right after work. You know, if I'd been at home, I would have thought, okay, I'll put on sun cream before I go. But I've not got sun cream at work. Maybe that's something I need to think about for the future, leaving sun cream here. I go out for my walk. I'm like, right, I'll be half an hour or so. My sister then phones me and says, where are you at? I'm near the beach at this point. She's like, okay, stay there. I'll join you. We'll get some lunch and enjoy the sun. This is the point in the conversation where I should have said, okay, good, see you there, but can you bring some sun cream with you? That would have been far too easy, wouldn't it? So my half an hour outside with no sun cream turned into 3 hours outside with no sun cream. I am pruned. Every inch of my skin hurts. And see, when you've got sunburn, everybody tells you, don't they? You know, you come into the office, morning, oh, you're sunburned. Emma, I hadn't noticed. What, why did they do that? Oh, Lachlan, I think you're sunburned. Yes, the fact that I have to wrap my arms in cling film just to get into bed at night probably backs up your theory there. Oh, the couple of days of sun have clearly made me a bit grumpy, so that is probably why it's rubbish outside today.

0: Swims and Guilty at Original 106 Life in here for the weekend. Just gone 20 past nine. It's the 11th of July. Happy World Rum Day. I like a spiced rum. That's usually my tipple. And I have recently become a fan. You need to try this if you're a rum drinker. Of banana rum. Oh, that's the good stuff there. Put a bit of cola. A Coke Zero, you know, whatever your mixer is. It's National Swimming Pool Day. Maybe a day for the indoor pools today. It's also, for some reason, International Skinny Dipping Day. And I cannot stress this enough. Do not, I repeat, do not do the skinny dipping in the swimming pool, right? There's a time and a place for everything. That is not the time and the place for this. You know, and some family, some nice family out for a swim, doesn't need their wee toddler senior baps creeping out the water when they're floating about in the rubber ring.
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It's the Sugar Babes at Original 106 Fee Weekend. Lachlan here, 9:30. And a few things happening across Tayside. Circus Extreme is on at Riverside Park in Dundee until tomorrow. It's the last couple of days of the Broughty Ferry Gala Week. The Perth Festival of Arts still continues on for the rest of this month. Richard Ayoade is at the Perth Concert Hall tonight. That'll be a great show if you're a fan of Strictly. Nikita Kuzmin is doing his show Supernova, and he's announced that his Strictly co-star Karen Hauer will be there with him. Football, we've got Stirling Albion v Dundee United, a 5:30 kickoff at Forth Bank Stadium. Cove Rangers v St Johnstone, that's a 2 o'clock kickoff for the friendly at Balmoral. And the home game this weekend is Dundee FC versus Airdrie, a group stage League Cup match kicking off at 3 o'clock today. Anything happening with you that you'd like mentioned here on the radio, give me a shout please, 01592 757 757. And this is brand new from Olivia Rodrigo. It's called Stupid Song. It plays right now on Original 106. New York City.

0: It's Take That, who've announced that if you missed the recent revival of the circus tour, tough luck. You'll never get a chance to see it again. Gary Barlow says he's too old. His knees can't take it anymore. Right, we'll get Van Halen on the way soon for the Original 106 Weekend.
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You're going to answer 4 questions. 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

0: I think it's a good answer. 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

0: 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Just coming up for 10 o'clock. Emma's got the latest news next.
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2: A 26-year-old man arrested on suspicion of murdering Anne Widdecombe has been eliminated from inquiries. The former MP was found dead at her home in Devon on Thursday morning. Detectives say the investigation's moving at pace. They've ruled out terrorism. Police and commentator Graham Whetton is following developments.
3: The investigators will have worked through the night. The interviews will have gone through the night. Whatever they have found at this stage has clearly led them to release them. Once you eliminate them, then you have to move on again to your next piece of evidence. So it becomes a priority.
2: A weekend of mournings being observed in southern Spain following deadly wildfires. Four British nationals appear to be among at least 12 people killed in Andalusia. The V&A are delighted. Perthshire actor and presenter Alan Cumming suggested his Scottish-inspired Traitors US outfit should go on display there. It's part of a call from the museum for people to lend objects to be shown in 2028 that help tell the story of Scottish design. V&A curator James Wiley is a huge fan of Cumming's showcase outfit and the designer behind it.
4: It's like a complete reinvention of all those traditional elements that you would see in a Scottish outfit, but just kind of ramped up to the extreme as well. We're just completely bowled over by the fact that we can then have it as showing the sort of performance aspects of what tartan can mean today.
2: And in football, Dundee and United officially kick off competitive action today with the start of the League Cup. Dundee are at home against Airdrie while the Tangerines take a trip to Stirling. St Johnstone's campaign starts on Tuesday. Today they were friendly with Cove Rangers.
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2: An overcast morning with a chance for some light rain, turning misty over Dundee this afternoon with highs of 18 degrees. I'm Emma Duncan, you're up to date on Original 106.
5: Thank you, Emma. It's Lachlan here for your dreary Saturday morning. Hope you made the most of summer, because I think that might be it done. You know what? No, actually, it must still be summer, because the World Cup carries on. I've got an important update on that front, actually. Which team should we support? We'll delve into it after some Kylie Minogue.
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0: Queen, Original 106 for Saturday morning, coming up for 10 past 10. Lachlan here, hello. A lot of chat on the national news today will obviously be about a certain World Cup game. Don't know if you've heard about this one that's happening tonight, because they have been saying kind of quiet about it. I've not heard much chat, really. I'm joking, of course we have. Norway v England. All over the English news right now. Paddy Power have gone and filmed the greatest World Cup-themed advert of all time, right? They win the World Cup, and they're not even playing it. They just win from this advert alone. Have a listen to this.
1: It's been a long journey for us Norwegian fans. We haven't been to the World Cup since 1998, but we're here. We're in the quarterfinals, and I've never been more proud of my country.
2: Row! Row!
3: And what's this team called that we're playing next?
4: England.
5: We're not here just to make up the numbers. Don't know who we're playing next.
4: Yes, you do. It's England.
5: But then for a hell of a battle, much like the Battle of Hills Field, which was fought between 872 and 900 and resulted in the unification of Norway.
0: Yeah, I have a feeling that quite a lot of people today have become Norway fans. People who have also supported New Zealand, Costa Rica, Croatia, Ghana, Panama, Dr. Congo and Mexico at this World Cup. I mean, no correlation. Just good teams to support, so we say good luck, Norway.

0: Alex Party, Don't Give Me Your Life in Chapel Row at Original 106. Lachlan here for Saturday, 10:15. I don't know if you've seen that Matt Vogel, who is the new voice of Kermit the Frog, has received an Emmy nomination. Outstanding character voiceover performance. Good for him. Well done and all that. But are we not going to talk about the fact that he doesn't actually sound anything like Kermit the Frog? You'll have noticed this if you watched that new Muppet show they did at the start of the year.
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0: Right, who is that? Where's my boy Kermit? He's obviously had a few different voices, you know, because he's been around for a very long time. But they all mostly sound like the original Kermit. What's going on here?
1: It's the Muppet Show with our very special guest star, Sabrina Carpenter.
0: Sabrina Carpenter. Like, what? Why is he turned into a Dalek?
1: Sabrina Carpenter.
0: Literally no difference. New Kermit is a Dalek, so could we please get his vocal cords fixed before we give him an Emmy?
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0: It's gone 25 past 10. It's Miles Smith, Hold Me in the Dark at Original 106 in time for Match of the Day. AI is going to predict one of the football scores for us. The home game today, or the home team today, is Dundee FC. They're hosting Airdrie. It's a group stage League Cup match. It's a 3 o'clock kickoff, and AI is going to predict that score for us. So over to you.
1: AI analysis. Dundee's defence hasn't been watertight in recent matches, so Airdrie might score. But final result, Dundee 3, Airdrie only and 1.
0: Dundee 3, Airdrie only and 1. Good result, thank you AI. Right, here's George Michael on Original.

0: It's the Human League at Original 106. 25 to 11, it's Lachlan here for your weekend. Congratulations to Claire Hart from Dundee, who was due to graduate from Abertay yesterday. Right, she gave birth late afternoon on Thursday. She left the hospital at 11:30 that night, and she somehow had it in her to get all dressed up, you know, in the robes and walk across the stage for that certificate, not even 12 hours later. Proper commitment, and she absolutely deserves it. But no one would have blamed her for going, yeah, I might sit this one out, I have just given birth. My body's in pieces, I'm shattered, I'm just going to stay in my bed for a bit. No, she went up and did it, so good on her. Big power move, we love that. Well done, Claire. All right, we'll stick on Black Eyed Peas soon before your five films for today.
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1: Five films.
0: Right, I've got a movie here that we have recreated in a local way. We don't use the word ruin. We do. We ruin movies for you every week. That's the game. But work out what the films are and we'll put you in the draw for a pair of Cineworld tickets. It's that simple. Just name the film. So let's get stuck into this morning's movie.
2: This is exciting, eh?
3: 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I can't wait. Have I wanted to see Robbie Williams live?
2: Oh, look. 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
0: It's a big musical biopic, however we want to say that word. 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Your job is to tell me what it is to get yourself in the draw for a pair of Cineworld tickets. 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

0: 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We are in the middle of five films. You need to work out what film. We've given the local twist to get yourself into the draw for a pair of Cineworld tickets.
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3: A 26-year-old man arrested on suspicion of murdering Anne Widdecombe has been eliminated from inquiries. The former MP was found dead at her home in Devon on Thursday morning. Detectives say the investigation's moving at pace. They've ruled out terrorism. Police and commentator Graeme Whetton is following developments.
4: The investigators will have worked through the night, the interviews will have gone through the night. Whatever they have found at this stage has clearly led them to release them. Once you eliminate them, then you have to move on again to your next piece of evidence. So it becomes a priority.
3: A weekend of mourning's being observed in southern Spain following deadly wildfires. Four British nationals appear to be among at least 12 people killed in Andalusia. The V&A are delighted. Perthshire actor and presenter Alan Cumming suggested his Scottish-inspired Traitors US outfit should go on display there. It's part of a call from the museum for people to lend objects to be shown in 2028 that help tell the story of Scottish design. V&A curator James Wiley is a huge fan of Cumming's showcase outfit and the designer behind it.
5: It's like a complete reinvention of all those traditional elements that you would see in a Scottish outfit, but just kind of ramped up to the extreme as well. We're just completely bowled over by the fact that we can then have it as showing that sort of performance aspects of what tartan can mean today.
3: And in football, Dundee and United officially kick off competitive action today with the start of the League Cup. Dundee are at home against Airdrie while the Tangerines take a trip to Stirling. St Johnston's campaign starts on Tuesday. Today they were friendly with Cove Rangers.
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3: An overcast morning with a chance for some light rain, turning misty over Dundee this afternoon with highs of 18 degrees. I'm Emma Duncan, you're up to date on Original 106.
6: Cheers, Emma. More from her at 12. It's Lachlan here for Saturday morning. And I think we're struggling with the movie a bit today. Have you worked it out?
7: Have I wanted to see Robbie Williams live?
6: Oh, look, here I come. Let's see if we can get that movie named and give away some Cineworld tickets. First, though, Phil Collins on the way.

0: Lola Young, Messi and Phil Collins at Original 106. Just gone 11 o'clock. It's Lachlan here for Saturday. Let's do it.
1: Five films.
0: Hey. I've got a pair of Cineworld tickets up for grabs here. Elaine's playing for them this morning. You've got an exciting weekend. Tell us what's happening.
2: Yes, I'm going away to a hen shine this afternoon in a garden with there's a gazebo, so we'll be okay.
0: Okay, that was my main question. Will there be coverage? You're not going to get rained on.
2: Well, we might, but wouldn't matter. We've had a few drinks. Who cares?
0: Who cares? Exactly. That is the right attitude, Elaine. Is it going to be a big one? A lot of you there?
2: Yeah, there was 38 of us.
0: Oh, wow. That's
2: Well, it was on Tuesday, whether people have bailed out because of the weather.
0: A lot of booze is going to get consumed with you guys a
2: Absolutely.
0: Bit later on. Yeah. Well, listen, let's see if we can sort you out with some Cineworld tickets here as well. I've not got 38, I've only got two, so I'm sorry about that. But you need to tell us what this movie is and we'll get you those tickets, Elaine, all right?
2: Thank you.
3: This is exciting, eh?
1: Aye, I can't wait. Have I wanted to see Robbie Williams live?
3: Oh, look, here he comes.
0: Elaine, what is that film?
2: It's A Better Man.
0: It absolutely is. The Robbie Williams movie where he's a monkey for some reason.
2: Yeah, it's a brilliant film. I was in seeing it in the cinema when it was out. I loved it.
0: Yeah, it was great, but I still don't really know why he was a monkey.
2: No, I know. But
0: hey, it made us watch it. Yeah, it was probably also, I don't know if this is weird to say, probably the best looking monkey I've ever seen.
2: But it was Robbie's music, so it was great.
0: Absolutely. Well, listen, Elaine, we'll get you sorted with those cinema tickets and you enjoy yourself today. Don't get too drunk now.
2: Oh no, I can't, because I've got things to do tomorrow.
0: Right, Elaine, have a good one. Thanks for coming on. We'll speak to you soon.
2: Thanks, Lachlan.
0: Cheers, Elaine.
2: Thank you.
1: Five films.
0: Hey.

0: It's Miley Cyrus and Wrecking Ball at Original 106 EMF. They're two, and well done to Elaine for getting Better Man, the Robbie Williams movie, on our movie quiz, which is back next Saturday morning. See that ITV have made a big announcement this week about a film series. They've announced they are about to become the free-to-view home of the complete Harry Potter film collection. They are set to start showing the films on ITV1, ITV2, and their streaming app, ITVX. I'm sorry, have I just fallen through a portal and landed back in 2005? They have been showing these movies just about every single weekend for 20 years. Why have they made this announcement? We have become the home of Harry Potter. You already are the home of Harry Potter. I have no idea why they've done this. I mean, I'm sure the last one was just on a couple of weeks ago. But I suppose it's at least reassuring that if Harry Potter is the only thing you watch, you're not going to have to fork out for HBO Max or wherever the films are on now. They will continue to be shown 275 times a year on ITV2, with adverts kicking in at the most inconvenient points, just when the plot gets going. Advert break. Which is just how we remember them, to be fair. Right, Somber on the way for you.
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0: It's Dodgy and Good Enough at Original 106, the home of Dave and Vanessa in the morning. Although Dave's been off this week, so it sounds like Vanessa was having a bit of a crap day yesterday. Literally, talking about the World Cup here.
1: It was my fault again that my boyfriend didn't manage to see the quarterfinals because we decided to go for a walk out in the countryside. It was lovely though, and on the walk we got to a sort of a lock bit and there was lots of poo on the walk and at the water. I mean animal poo, not humans. And I don't know, is it an age thing? We've reached an age where we're like, oh, I wonder what animal put that there. At the water's edge, I was like, oh, that's definitely a fox. I'm sure that's a fox. That looks like a fox. He downloaded a poop descriptor app, took a picture. Yes, it was confirmed to be fox. And on the way back, we're like, oh, that's clearly sheep. That's maybe old cow. What is this one? So he scanned it and it came up with 95% certainty, moose. I'm going to guess that's wrong. So presumably, I think it was just a horse, to be honest, that went past. I know you're excited to know about what poop we saw on the road, but the path back. But that was our exciting day yesterday. And that is why he missed the quarterfinals match. Oh, yeah.

0: James Morrison, original 106 Lackley here. Meg's on the way from 1 o'clock today. She's just arrived in the building. She's seen how bad my sunburn is from the last couple of days. She's gone full mother mode. She's like, right, put on the after sun, drink lots of water. I hope you're taking cold showers. Meg, it's fine. Leave me alone. I can look after myself. Right, Rosie and Bruno Mars next.
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9: Ah, that's my orchestra of rubber ducks playing for me whilst I soak in a bubble bath. Yes, I have rubber ducks playing for me. 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

Rudimental and Ella Air waiting all night at Original 106. It's the weekend, it's Lachlan here, 11:45 right now. We have got a week and a day until the World Cup final. That's sneaking up on us. Two very strong teams are going to be playing against each other as... let me check my notes. TBD take on... TBD. We're getting a halftime show during this, like they do in the Super Bowl. This is what happens when football goes to America. They Americanize it with halftime shows and hydration breaks. The full lineup's now been confirmed. Justin Bieber has joined alongside Madonna, BTS, and Shakira. There will also be a performance from Coldplay, Elmo, and the cast of Sesame Street, which is interesting. Also seeing that the BBC and ITV will not be doing the halftime show on actual TV because it's going to remove time for their in-depth analysis. So if we want to watch the halftime show here, we've got to go online. I will be requiring my Elmo fix at halftime. So I'm going to be looking everywhere for it. Checking all the streams. Right, this is The Verve. Bittersweet Symphony on Original. 'Cause

Aretha Franklin, it's Respect to Original 106 and the Verve there too, Lachlan, here for your Saturday. Air fryer anthems on the way after 12. This is when I leave you in charge of the radio station for me so I can go see to my lunch, right? 12 o'clock every Saturday. Gotta get my grub sorted, so while I'm at the air fryer, you're at the tunes. 81400 is my text number. Put the word original at the start of your text message. Let me know what you fancy hearing on today's air fryer anthems. Even better, leave me a voice note at the Original 106 app, right? Drop your voice message there, tell me what song you fancy hearing. We'll get it sorted for you after 12 this afternoon on Air Fryer Anthems. That's on the way very shortly. Right now, this is George Ezra. I was about to say George Ezra. It's George Ezra, Green Green Grass on Original. Which moves I like.

0: George Ezra, or George Ezra, Green Grass, Original 106. It's Lachlan here for Saturday, and Meg's got the latest news at 12.
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2: Detectives say they're deploying all necessary resources to find Anne Widdecombe's killer. The 26-year-old man who's being held on suspicion of murder has been eliminated from police inquiries. The ex-MP was found with serious injuries at her home in Devon on Thursday. Former Tory MP Edwina Currie studied with her at Oxford.
3: There was a whole kind of constructed persona that she leaned into in her time in Parliament, which she kind of abandoned to some extent once she was out of it. She endeared herself to the public in ways that really couldn't have been predicted. Amazing woman.
2: Blackford residents are raising concerns about the impact 4 months of A9 roadworks are having on their village. Drivers have been diverting theirs since roadworks on the trunk road began on the 29th of June. Locals say there's nose-to-tail traffic at peak times, with worries that could put children walking to school at risk. Amy promises to finish the works at the earliest opportunity. And the V&A in Dundee is asking people to lend them objects that show what they love most about Scotland and help tell the story of Scottish design. It comes as actor Alan Cumming submits his incredible Scottish-inspired outfit that he wore on the US version of The Traitors.
4: It sums up everything he loves about Scotland, tradition, sort of that daringness and romanticism that we sort of attach to our country. We're really looking for people to also then push anything that they love about Scotland. It could be something completely unexpected, and it could be something entirely personal.
2: That's curator James Wiley speaking to Original 106 there. The items will go on display in its reimagined galleries in 2 years' time.
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2: It's officially the start of competitive action today for Dundee and United thanks to the League Cup. Dundee kick things off against Airdrie at Dens Park. Boss Stephen Presley says there'll be a real test for his thin squad.
5: We obviously want to navigate our way through the group stage of this competition, something that we didn't manage to do last season. We feel that although we still have a lot of work to do around recruitment, we feel that we're in a much better position in order to do that.
2: The Tangerines start their campaign against Stirling with Will Ferry available for selection. Meddy Mergames agreed to join United on a deal until 2028, with the club expected to announce the news next week. St Johnston, meanwhile, have a friendly against Cove Rangers.
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2: Overcast but dry across Tayside this afternoon, turning misty this evening with highs of 18 degrees. I'm Emma Duncan. You're up to date on Original 106.

you, Emma, for the news update. It's Lachlan here. It's just gone 12 o'clock. And that means it's air fryer anthem time. I've got more important things to do than play the tunes on the radio. I've got to go put my lunch in the air fryer, so you're looking after the music for the next wee bit. Today I'm doing chicken fajitas at 200 degrees for 12 minutes. So from now until 12:15 on the dot, the tunes are all yours. And the first one is for Eddie. He wants to hear The Killers, When You Were Young. I'll just, hang on, I'll put the drawer in. In goes my fajitas. I will turn it on. Here's The Killers, Eddie!

0: Teddy Swims and The Door, Original 106. That is Sharon's choice for the air fryer anthems, the songs that play while my lunch is in the air fryer. That's what we do after 12 on a Saturday. Thank you, Sharon. And thank you, Eddie, for starting us off with The Killers. Lachlan here, let me know what you fancy getting on. I have got chicken fajitas in the air fryer today. They're about halfway through their run of 12 minutes at 200 degrees. Just over halfway through, actually. So let's see if we can squeeze in another anthem or two for air fryer anthems. Original 106, hello, who's that?
1: Hi, Lachlan, it's Nathan.
0: Hiya, Nathan. What are you saying?
1: Since we lost an iconic legend in the music industry this week, could you put on Total Eclipse of the Heart?
0: Yeah, all right, let's get that sorted for you, Nathan.
1: Thank you so much.

Nathan's choice for the original 106 Air Fryer anthems, Bonnie Tyler and Total Eclipse of the Heart. Hello to Anna, also asking for Bonnie Tyler. Thank you for being with us. And look at that. Air fryer's done. I'm glad that timed perfectly. I would have felt quite guilty if the air fryer cut off the recently departed Bonnie Tyler halfway through her stride. So there we go, that worked out good. We'll do air fryer anthems again next Saturday, and this is Madonna and Sabrina Carpenter.

0: Daniel Bedingfield's got to get through this. It's 20 past 12. It's Original 106 with Deep Blue Something on the way.
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0: Cool and the Gang, Original 106, Lachlan here for your weekend half past 12. The Great British Pub Crawl YouTube channel has made a visit to Tayside this week.
1: Well, hello, hello. I'm back in Dundee.
0: Dale Harvey is the guy behind this, and he has a favourite thing in the city, which is not a pub.
1: The Desperate Dan statue that looks a little bit like me.
0: So while he was in town, he went into the Speedwell Bar, known to the locals, of course, as Minnie's, and inducted them into his Great British Pub Crawl's gold standard list. He then went and did the same to the Phoenix at the Nethergate. He's visited over 10,000 pubs in the UK, and these two in Dundee are two of his absolute favourites, which is great. The whole 40-minute Dundee episode is on his YouTube channel now. Definitely going to be worth a watch. Right, here's OneRepublic.

0: 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Jess Glynn, All I Am at Original 106. Just about 20 to 1, Texas on the way soon.
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0: Texas at Original 106. Lachlan here for Saturday. Meg's on the way from One to Danger's here now. So you were off last weekend. You were somewhere very exciting.
1: I was. I was at Silverstone for the F1 and it was so cool.
0: That is right. I'm not being funny. I work at Original 106 as well. I know what the pay's like here. How did you manage to go to Silverstone?
1: We did it on the cheap, I'm not going to lie, but the amount of people that are doing it on the expensive there is crazy. There was a big hotel, it was like a pop-up hotel in the middle of the track where people could watch the race in a swimming pool.
0: Oh my God.
1: That was not what I was doing. I was sweating and hiding from the sun the whole weekend.
0: See, what I've always wondered about, see, like Formula One or any of the racing, like in person, is it not a bit boring? Because you're only going to see, you know, the cars whiz past you every couple of minutes and we're like, and you look at your watch and go, oh, well, I've got time to go for a pee now before they come round again.
1: Well, and that's what I kind of thought it was going to be like too, but they have massive screens. But I feel like if you can't see one of those screens, what are you going to do? Yeah, you're right. Yeah, but I actually really enjoyed it. Maybe I needed some time to just twiddle my thumbs, I don't know.
0: Oh, well, I'm glad you enjoyed it. Let's get stuck into today's reverse word game. So me and Meg do this on a Saturday. We hear a word or phrase backwards. We copy it, we flip it round, we try and make some sort of sense out of it all. It's going to make sense once you hear it. So let's do the first go of this for today. Who's going to go first, me or you?
1: I think you should go first, Lachlan.
0: Right, I'll hear it again. Nah, I don't like that. I'm going again. Hang on.
1: Yeah, that was okay, I think.
0: I don't know. There's a lot of funny noises going on there. So I don't know. I've made some funny noises and I'm hoping for the best. Your turn, Meg.
1: Is he okay?
0: I love it when you just turn into like a squeaky voiced robot on this game.
1: I get possessed by something. I don't know what it is. A minion or something? I don't know.
0: It does sound a bit minion-like, actually. Well, listen, what we're going to do is we're going to put these the other way round. We're going to see how they sound forwards and if they make any sense after Cammy Barnes.

0: Cammy Barnes and Highland Runaway at Original 106. Lachlan here. I've got Meg on. She's with us from One, and she's here right now for the reverse word game. Let's hear the clip again. I think it's fair to say we've both struggled with that one.
1: We definitely did. I think we've given it our best shot, though, and that's all you can do.
0: We've given it our best shot. History has shown on this game that your best shot is never enough. But this is what we should be saying.
2: Vote Count Binface.
1: He says it with such passion as well.
0: I feel like for balance, we have to say that this is not a political show. Vote for whoever you want to vote for. And also, yes. We are not even eligible to vote in the Clacton by-election. So just

0: Oops. Phone fan main fridge.
1: Oh, you got bin face.
0: Phone fan main fridge.
1: Right. Bin face.
2: Bin fridge.
1: Well, I think between us, we've muddled together half a sentence.
2: Yeah, I think, do you know, we should be proud of ourselves there.
1: And once again, this is not a political zone. This is a happy space.
2: Yes.
1: Right, Meg's on the way for one, and this is Michael Jackson.

0: That's the Coral in the Morning, Original 106. Lachlan here. That's it for me for your Saturday. Hopefully we'll get some kind of reappearance from the sun over the weekend. Sooner that happens, the better. I'll catch you back on evenings on Monday night. Vanessa's here later with your Saturday evening party tunes. And Meg's on the way next.
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2: Detectives say they're deploying all necessary resources to find Anne Widdecombe's killer. A 26-year-old man who's been held on suspicion of murder has been eliminated from police inquiries. The ex-MP was found with serious injuries at her home in Devon on Thursday. Former Tory MP Edwina Currie studied with her at Oxford.
3: There was a whole kind of constructed persona that she leaned into in her time in Parliament, which she kind of abandoned to some extent once she was out of it. She endeared herself to the public in ways that really couldn't have been predicted. Amazing woman.
2: Blackford residents are raising concerns about the impact 4 months of A9 roadworks are having on their village. Drivers have been diverting there since roadworks on the trunk road began on the 29th of June. Locals say there's nose-to-tail traffic at peak times, with worries that could put children walking to school at risk. Amy promises to finish the works at the earliest opportunity. And the V&A in Dundee is asking people to lend them objects that show what they love most about Scotland and help tell the story of Scottish design. It comes as actor Alan Cumming submits his incredible Scottish-inspired outfit that he wore on the US version of The Traitors.
4: It sums up everything he loves about Scotland, tradition, sort of that daringness and romanticism that we sort of attach to our country. We're really looking for people to also then push anything that they love about Scotland. It could be something completely unexpected, and it could be something entirely personal.
2: That's curator James Wiley speaking to Original 106 there. The items will go on display in its reimagined galleries in 2 years' time.
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2: Overcast but dry across Tayside this afternoon, turning misty this evening with highs of 18 degrees. I'm Emma Duncan, you're up to date on Original 106.

Olivia Dean here on Original 106 with Rain Me In. Happy Saturday. Hello, it's Meg here. It feels like it's been ages since I've chatted to you. I was off last weekend. I hope you had a really good one and you're having a good one now. I was actually down in Silverstone to watch the F1. Never done it before. And by the way, if you're an F1 fan, you need to go. It is absolutely incredible. And we managed to do it on the cheap as well. It was okay. We managed. This is the thing though. We also completely lucked out on the weather. The weather was glorious. Not a cloud in the sky. In fact, so much so that even as a self-confessed Casper the Friendly Ghost level of pale, I somehow managed to tan. How does that happen to a girl like me? I don't know. I'm honestly in a state of shock, to be honest. However, I am now starting to think that maybe it's just all my freckles have joined up and a girl can dream. Right, amazing songs on the way. Maroon 5, Luis Capaldi, Avicii. But first, we're going to vogue it out because it's a Saturday and why not? Here's Madonna.

0: of My Love. It's original 106. And on the way, we've got Maroon 5, Lewis Capaldi and Avicii.
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1: 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Oh.

Louis Capaldi with Bruises here on Original 106, always your favourite music. Hello, it's Meg here, and by the way, what's happened to the weather? Why is it cloudy? What's going on? It was glorious sunshine yesterday. Bit sad about that, to be honest, but well, here's the thing, actually. See, when you're on holiday and it's above 20 degrees, you've got a sun lounger, you're chilling out, you've got a wee mocktail or cocktail in your hand, you've got a book, you're taking a nap. Oh, life is good. See, when it goes anything beyond 19 degrees in Scotland, oh, you will not hear the end of it from me. I'm complaining like there's no tomorrow. And then when it's raining outside, I'm complaining about that too. There's literally can't be happy, can I? I think that's typical Scottish attitude to the weather, isn't it? The Rembrandts is on the way. First up, though, it's Avicii and Hey Brother.

0: Kids, I'll be there for you here on Original 106 as we come up to 25 to 2. Right, on the way, we've got tracks from Wham, Lola Young, and Take That.
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Take That with Everything Changes here on Original 106. Hello, hope you're doing well. I've got Carly Rae Jepsen up for you next. I saw online about this new coffee that a certain coffee brand had started doing, and I love a coffee. I'm big on coffee. I will drink any form of caffeine as long as it's caffeinated. I'm good to go. But this is the thing. It was a banana latte. So I was like, I'm going to try this. Bought one, took a wee sip. And do you know what it tasted like? A banana fritter that you'd get at a Chinese takeaway. Now, hear me out. Because some people might be thinking that that sounds absolutely rank. Oh, it was really good. I would highly recommend. In fact, I was tempted to ask them, have you just put a banana fritter in this iced coffee? If so, I want more.

0: Diana Spiro with Material Lover. It's Original 106. And we're coming up to 2 o'clock. Right, we have got all the latest with your news up next, followed by tracks from James and Heaven 17. And I'm going to be chatting to you about a certain sporting event that seems to be happening tonight. Have no clue what it is, though.
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3: Police believe Anne Widdecombe was attacked nearly 24 hours before she was found dead. They think it happened on Wednesday at about 12:30pm and are looking for a white male suspect. The former MP was found with serious injuries at her home in Devon on Thursday. A 26-year-old man arrested on suspicion of murder has been eliminated from inquiries. The V&A in Dundee is asking people to lend them objects to help tell the story of Scottish design. It comes as actor Alan Cumming submits his incredible Scottish-inspired outfit that he wore on the US version of The Traitors.
4: It sums up everything he loves about Scotland, tradition, sort of that daringness and romanticism that we sort of attach to our country. We're really looking for people to also then push anything that they love about Scotland. It could be something completely unexpected, and it could be something entirely personal.
3: That's curator James Wiley speaking to Original 106 there. The items will go on display in its reimagined galleries in 2 years' time. And in football, Dundee kick off the League Cup against Airdrie this afternoon. United, meanwhile, are at Stirling, and speaking to the club's TV, boss Jim Goodwin says he's looking forward to the new campaign.
5: This is a fresh start for everybody now. You know, hopefully the fans are excited with the recruitment that we've done up to now. I think we've signed some really good, talented players. And it's my job now as manager to try and get the best out of those players and set them up in a team and in a formation that enables them to go and flourish.
3: St Johnstone have their final friendly against Cove Rangers.
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3: Overcast but dry across Tayside this afternoon, turning misty this evening with highs of 18 degrees. I'm Emma Duncan, you're up to date on Original 106.

717 and Temptation here on Original 106. Always your favourite music. Hello, it's Meg here. Hope you're doing well, enjoying your weekend. Hopefully ignoring the greyness that's happening outside. Sorry if I've just drawn attention to it. Apologies if that's the case. We've got Elton John up next. Now, Elton John, obviously, in retirement. He did a massive farewell tour about 3 years ago. Well, I thought he was in retirement. 2 days ago, he announced he's actually going to do two shows on the 2nd and 3rd of October in Mexico City. And is this a bit random, Elton? What's that all about? Well, apparently he didn't get to go to Mexico City for his farewell tour and he really, really wants to go out and see his fans, which, do you know what? Incredibly wholesome. But Elton, you've done your farewell tour. You can't do a farewell and back tour as well, or can you? I would definitely go to that. I don't know what I'm on about.

0: Post Malone. And I had some help on Original 106. Right on the way, we've got Justin Timberlake, Gala, and Oasis.
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with Freed from Desire here on Original 106 for your Saturday afternoon. It's Meg here, and there's a huge sporting event happening tonight. Obviously, it's a bit of a touchy subject because, you know, Scotland aren't really playing anymore. And I am, of course, talking about, well, Andy Murray and Wimbledon, of course. It's on tonight. We've got the women's singles semi-final between Karolina Muchová and Linda Nisková. Both from Czechia. That's on at 4 o'clock tonight. Is there another sporting event on that Scotland aren't playing in anymore? I don't think... Yes, there is. 10 o'clock tonight, Norway v England for the quarterfinals of the 2026 World Cup. Very exciting stuff. We've got Howard Jones on the way. First up, though, brilliant track from Oasis. This is Live Forever.

0: Everything but the girl with Missing on Original 106. It's 20-3. And on the way, we've got Natasha Bedingfield and Alex Warren.
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Alex Warren with Fever Dream here on Original 106, always your favourite music. It's Meg here, and let's face it, the weather today is pretty meh. It's just okay. Highs of 19, lows of 14, and plenty of clouds for everybody, as it seems. Tomorrow, a little bit cooler, thankfully. Highs potentially of 17 degrees and lows of 12. I don't know if anybody else's weather app does this as well, but it like taunts me with other climates across the world. Like, I do not want to know that Amsterdam currently has weather of 24 degrees and glorious sunshine. Like, it's rubbing it in my face at this point.

0: Living in a Box on Original 106 as we come up to 3 o'clock. 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
2: Police believe Anne Widdecombe was attacked nearly 24 hours before she was found dead. They think it happened on Wednesday at about 12:30pm and are looking for a white male suspect. The former MP was found with serious injuries at her home in Devon on Thursday. A 26-year-old man arrested on suspicion of murder has been eliminated from inquiries. The V&A in Dundee is asking people to lend them objects to help tell the story of Scottish design. It comes as actor Alan Cummings admits his incredible Scottish-inspired outfit that he wore on the US version of The Traitors.
3: It sums up everything he loves about Scotland, tradition, sort of that daringness and romanticism that we sort of attach to our country. We're really looking for people to also then push anything that they love about Scotland. It could be something completely unexpected, and it could be something entirely personal.
2: That's curator James Wiley speaking to Original 106 there. The items will go on display in its reimagined galleries in 2 years' time. And in football, Dundee kick off the League Cup against Airdrie this afternoon. United, meanwhile, are at Stirling, and speaking to the club's TV, boss Jim Goodwin says he's looking forward to the new campaign.
4: This is a fresh start for everybody now. You know, hopefully the fans are excited with the recruitment that we've done up to now. I think we've signed some really good, talented players. And it's my job now as manager to try and get the best out of those players and set them up in a team and in a formation that enables them to go and flourish.
2: St Johnstone have their final friendly against Cove Rangers.
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2: Overcast but dry across Tayside this afternoon, turning misty this evening with highs of 18 degrees. I'm Emma Duncan, you're up to date on Original 106.

0: and Rain On Me here on Original 106. Always your favourite music. Hello, it's Meg here. And we've got Ed Sheeran up for you next. Now, Ed Sheeran was one of the guests to Taylor Swift's wedding at Madison Square Gardens last week. My invite obviously got lost in the post, I don't... Yeah, funny that. Anyway, yes, he was there, but there's a lot of rumours circulating about this. We don't know too much about the wedding itself, but apparently, rumour has it, that on invites everybody had different times, and the lesser VIPs had to get into the venue earlier, and the more VIP people had to get in closer to the starting time of the ceremony. That's hilarious. I don't know if that's true. I don't think it is. Imagine if like a normal not pop star did that, right? Imagine if I did that. I'm actually engaged. I'm looking to get married soon, hopefully. And imagine if I was like, right, okay, less important people, how do I do that? You're all important. Most important person though, my nana. My nana at this rate would be walking down the aisle. I'd be, let her have her moment, okay? She deserves it. She is the V-est of I-est of P-est.
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Christina Aguilera with What a Girl Wants on Original 106's Weekends. It's Meg here. Hope you're doing well. I'll tell you what a girl wants. An early night. Last night I went out with one of my pals. We had dinner. We had drinks. It was very wholesome. But we were back home at 10 o'clock. And actually, before that, earlier on in the day when I was in the office, my boss actually said to me, "So are you out partying tonight, Megan?" I was like, "No." He was like, "What age are you?" I was like, "27. He went, "What? You, no excuse. You're partying." Honestly, I tell you what, the idea of partying sends me into a tailspin. I would honestly, I'm not joking, rather be knitting. And I wish

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1: 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There, I said it. Laura and Scissor Sisters here on Original 106. 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

106, always with your favourite music. Hello, it's Meg here, and maybe you're like me and super excited about the Christopher Nolan, the Odyssey film that is coming out on the 17th of July. It sounds absolutely incredible. Star-studded cast, it's insane. But apparently, if you want to see it the exact way that Christopher Nolan intended it to be viewed, you might be struggling in Scotland, to be honest. There's only 3 venues in the whole of the UK, in Manchester or London, that can show the full uncropped 1.43.1 celluloid format. I have no clue what that means. I'll just be going to my local cinema and calling it a day.

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Always your favourite music. Hello, it's Meg here. Whether you are working, you're taking a day off, or you're even packing for your holidays today. Totally not jealous if that's the case. Well, if it is, hope you're having a good one. Regardless, some amazing songs on the way from the likes of Sabrina Carpenter, Robbie Williams. First up, though, it's a tune. Can't Stop This Thing We Started by Bryan Adams here on Original 106.

0: Sabina Carpenter's Man Child here on Original as we come out to 4:15. On the way, Robbie Williams and Plain White Tees.
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was a plain white tease on Original 106, always your favourite music. Hey there, Delilah. It's Meg here, and I hope you're having a wonderful weekend, whatever you're up to. Regardless of the weather, let's pretend it's not cloudy for a second, however I am about to talk about the temperature. Highs of 19, lows of 14 today. Tomorrow, a little bit cooler. Potential highs of 17 degrees and lows of 12. Hopefully, the sun will peak a little bit behind the clouds come Monday. Right, Alanis Morissette is on the way for the ultimate breakup song. First up, though, it's Ray and Where Is My Husband?

0: Sunset with It Must Have Been Love on Original 106, always your favourite music. It's 25 to 5, how on earth did that happen? And on the way, we've got tracks from Chapel Roan, Bruno Mars and Alicia Keys.
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Stone and Hot to Go on Original 106. Hello, it's Meg here, and one thing you should know about me right now is that I am so dehydrated. I think it's the weather. Is anybody else experiencing the same thing? I actually got told by a medical professional at an appointment this week, you are so dehydrated, and I'm like, oh my gosh, if a medical professional is telling me that, then I need to do something about it. So I have been trying to drink more water in this warm weather, but see today, filled up a gorgeously long water bottle full of H2O. What did I do? Forget it. So naturally, I'm not drinking any water and I'm just drinking coffee. That is completely...

0: Absolutely fantastic track from the Red Hot Chili Peppers to wrap up the hour under the bridge here on Original 106, always your favourite music. Right, we are heading up to 5 o'clock. That's all from me this evening. I'm away home to stick on a baked potato for my dinner. Yes, I am that glamorous. Of course I am. And we've got all the latest with your news up next. We've got some fantastic tracks on the way to get your Saturday night started, whether you are going out or staying in. We've got all the big dance and club hits and classics. Have a good one.
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2: Police believe Anne Middlecombe was killed at home on Wednesday lunchtime nearly 24 hours before her body was found. They say their inquiries are moving at a significant pace.

0: case and believe the suspect is a white male. A 26-year-old's been eliminated from the investigation. And a former MP was found with serious injuries at her home in Devon on Thursday. A man's been charged in connection with a house fire in Dundee on Friday evening. Three appliances were called to Craigmount Place at 10 past 6, leaving around 7 p.m. The occupant of the house, a 40-year-old man, was taken to Ninemouth Hospital to be checked over. He's been arrested and charged in connection with the incident. Blackford residents are raising concerns about the impact 4 months of A9 roadworks are having on their village. Drivers have been diverting via Blackford to New Ochterarder since roadworks on the trunk road began on the 29th of June. Locals say there's nose-to-tail traffic at peak times with worries that could put children walking to school at risk. Amy promises to finish the works at the earliest opportunity. The V&A in Dundee is asking people to lend them objects that show what they love most about Scotland and help tell the story of Scottish design. It's part of a wider project to redesign its galleries. From tiny trinkets to clothing or something bigger, curator James Wiley wants people to send in what best represents them.
1: Really, we want and we would love for the public to send in their own objects and suggestions. You know, anything that kind of screams design and Scotland to them, big or small, whether it's a precious object or, you know, an everyday useful object. You know, it could even be the size of vehicles.
0: It comes as Perthshire actor Alan Cumming submits a stunning showcase outfit he wore on the US Traitors. And broadcaster Dermot Murnaghan has died of prostate cancer at the age of 68. His family say he passed away peacefully at home in North London on Saturday morning. He presented for all of the UK's major networks and was well respected in the industry. You're up to date on Original 106.
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Entrance, staying alive on Original 106. Hello, it's Vanessa. Welcome to the show. Welcome to the party. It's the weekend. We've got CC Peniston on the way. We're going to get Venga Boys lined up to play. Sabrina Johnston as well. And like we try to suggest, summer is a thing. Mr. Probs, waves. I've not heard of it for ages, but it makes you think about floating in the water in Ibiza. This is Booty Love, Boogie Tonight on Original 106.

if you want to, stare if you want to, but I got to party. I'm up in the party. I'm glad that I got you, and it's alright. You got you a partner, and cut 'em.

0: 106, it's 5:15. It's Vanessa. Welcome to the show. Thanks for being here. So whether you're at work or catch up with mates or here, maybe you're packing because you're away on holiday, being that it's the halls, you lucky, lucky thing, whatever you're up to. Thanks for choosing us. We have the soundtrack for your Saturday night. We've got old school classics, dance floor fillers, and we also have the weekend weapon. It's all coming up. Sabrina Johnson and Venga Boys next.
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0: 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And he had one of his most successful tunes was with Calvin Harris. That's Promises. This is Original. It's Vanessa. Okay, coming up next, Robert Miles.
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People. Was it not that M People was the M was for Mike, as in Mike Pickering, because it was his sort of band. So he's just like, what will I call it? I will call it after myself. Humble chap. This is Original 106. It's Vanessa. Welcome. We've got dance classics for you. I've got Tim Berg on the way after Infernal. It's Original.

0: Ah, yeah. What a tune, Rosala. Everybody's free, hands in the air, stuff. It's original 106. I've got Brothers in Rhythm and Grace sticking in the 90s. We've got Berry. And taking it into the teensies? Was it 2010 onwards? Swedish House Mafia, Don't You Worry Child, on the way.
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that out on Perfecto Records. Grace, not over yet. This is Original 106, 7 minutes after six. It's Vanessa. Welcome to the weekend. We are getting the Saturday night tunes on for you. These are all tunes you're going to know. These are all those massive floor fillers. Sometimes there's ones that I would love to play, and I'm like, oh, do you remember that banger that just everybody would run to the floor for and insert year here? Well, we can now drop them in and play them for you. We've got a feature called Weekend Weapon. It'll be coming up soon. But first, this is Berry and The Sunshine After the Rain on Original.

0: lovers of a black leather outfit, Swedish House Mafia. Don't you worry, child, this is original. I've got Best Off Alone and Culture Beat up next.
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0: Across Tayside, this is Original 106. It's Vanessa, Hideaway from DeLacy. What a tune. It's just one of those I just love to hear loud again, like in a club at the first time. And that's what you can do, you know, wherever you are. Maybe you're in the gym, maybe you're at work, but you're on your own, so you've turned the volume up. Maybe you're in the car, maybe you've got mates round and pumping the tunes. Maybe you've got your earpods in and got the tunes on. That's what this show is about. Dance floor classics for your Saturday night. I've got Rui De Silva on the way, and we've got Donna Summer. I'm going to get Bob Sinclair on. He's up next on Original.
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Ah, yes. Donna Summer, this time I know it's for real. It's original 106's Vanessa. Welcome to the party. Come on in. It is the weekend after all, so we're going to get Michael Gray on after Tile Cruise, and this is Dynamite.

0: Billy Ray Martin. And Your Loving Arms. It's Original 106, Saturday night. My name's Vanessa. Thanks for being here with us at the party, wherever you are, whether it's training at the gym or maybe you're working, maybe you're at the takeaway, I don't know. Maybe you're coming back from the shops. We've got Nina Cherry on for you. Love Inc. next.
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It's Saturday night. My name's Vanessa. We've got the old school club classics and dance floor classics for you. Like this one. Massive tune at the end of the 90s. DJ Quicksilver. And

0: 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I've got Wamju Project and K-Class next.
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Watching Jazzy Jeff, the Fresh Prince. And Boom Shake the Room, this is Original 106's Vanessa. The next song reminds me of something. So in 2014, I went to the Commonwealth Games in Glasgow because I'd never been to anything like that before, and it was incredible. But I didn't know you'd get a DJ playing tunes in between. I didn't know between the sports you had DJs blasting out tunes. Maybe you did, but I didn't. I was sitting there at the table tennis and DJ dropped the tunes. Unbelievable. It's back. Commonwealth Games is in Glasgow from the 23rd of July. I highly recommend going to see it. And I can't believe it, but this time I'm DJing at the Commonwealth Games. So I get to be that DJ that I heard drop this in between the table tennis and blew my mind. And I thought, what a gig. Imagine doing that.

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1: It's Friday then, it's Saturday, Sunday, what?
0: They know their days of the week, they're very good. On the way, we've got Stardust and Juliet Roberts next.
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WS, Please Don't Go. It's original 106, quarter to seven. No, wrong, quarter to eight. I'm just learning to tell time. My name's Vanessa. Thank you for being here. We have got those dance floor fillers for you. And I would recommend watching the documentary of this lady on Netflix. Really interesting. Kylie.

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